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1: I have a dream. One day, this nation will rise up, live out the meaning of its creed. We hold these truths to be self-evident at all.

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I have a dream that one day on earth,

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In the north, computers are taking over the world. In the east, humans are becoming slaves to their own creations. In the south, people are running for their lives. In the west, you have to choose. You can run, or you can hide. 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